There's no concrete evidence, but many people believe the motivation for that music was Johannes Brahms's frustrated love for his friend, Clara Schumann. Love Song Waltzes by Brahms, performed there by the Leipzig Gewandhaus Orchestra under conductor Ricardo Chailly.

Live at the Majestic Theater in San Antonio, Texas. And here on Texas Public Radio. That's the San Antonio Symphony under the baton of Sebastian Lang Lessing, live at the Majestic Theater back in 2012 with the finale of the Symphony No. 7 in A Major, the Allegro con Brio, and they put the Brio in it for sure. Man, oh man, tons and tons of fun. Here is some music with James Judd, the English Chamber Orchestra, and the panpiper, Gheorghe Zamfir. Classical music on KPAC.

A perfect theatrical finish to this hour's music with the Grand Pas de Deux from Sleeping Beauty. That's by Peter Tchaikovsky with Leonard Slatkin conducting the St. Louis Symphony Orchestra. Pride Month is a great time to celebrate our unique identities and reflect on how pride and authenticity show up in our lives.

0: A suite from As You Like It, written by Roger Quilter. Adrian Leeper on the podium, conducting the Czechoslovak Radio Symphony Orchestra. And me? I'm Scott Blankenship. Thanks for your company.
1: What remains of a father you barely knew? I'm Yvette Benavides. On the next episode of Book Public, we explore Descanso for My Father by Harrison Candelaria Fletcher. It's a lyrical memoir of loss, memory, identity, and the stories we inherit. Join us as we review a book that turns fragments of a life into a powerful act of remembrance. Find Book Public